0: Yeah.
1: Coleman.
0: Yeah.
2: Yeah. 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
0: At 0835.
2: 0835?
0: Yeah.
2: Okay. Thank you.
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Ah, I think I'll come. I'll call KG to me, 100 400. 100 something.

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Daddy.

Thank you.